0: Country UFM. Mellette szól.
1: Oh, baby, we'll be old. Think of all the stories that we could have told.

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I think he wanna be way more than friends. What?

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I blasted off the planet, rocked the cause catastrophe, and it matters more because I had it. Now I had, I thought about wreaking havoc on an opposition, kind of shocking, they want a static with precision. I'm automatic, quarterback, I ain't talking second, pack it up on pack.